0: go and whatever you do.
1: Whenever you're on the move, the new Go Loud app is all you need.
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0: 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Kate Winslet, Glenn Close, Mila Kunis, The Kill, The Calls. 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
2: I'm not even comfortable calling it intelligence. That's just a term someone made up in the 50s to make it sound really sexy to fund this kind of computer scientific research, because it is computer science at the end of the day. It's creating statistical models for language. When they talk about things like parameters and the data that's fed into the models, they break down our language into component parts, and not even just breaking it down into words, like breaking it down into fragments of words.
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0: Buzzword, Elaine Burke discussed the rise and prevalence of AI and whether it's actually intelligent.
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0: All right, then. It is Friday on Today FM. That's Taylor Swift. Taylor, when are we going to see those wedding photographs?
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0: Okay, there's no money being given out today, all right? So you can't win it. 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

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Good afternoon.

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0: 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This is Turnaround. It's Friday. Come on, Ireland, today FM.

Killer Grooves, yes. What a track that was. 2000s, the year 2000. Before that, Alice DJ, Better Off Alone. It's Block Rock and Beats with Dec Pierce. 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I see it. 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

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I've had requests for Gigi D'Agostino, L'Amour Toujours, that is on the way. And a tune from Billy Ray Martin to play for you as well before 10 o'clock. After 10 tonight, by the way, it is Today FM 80s with Steve K. This tune, so beautiful. 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

'90s, Ryan Paris. There he is. Real name Fabio Rossioli from Rome. And Dolce Vita, a big hit for him in Ireland back in 1983.

She's a maniac from the film soundtrack Flashdance, Michael Cimbello on Today FM 80s, and reminding you of our 80s music stream, playing the greatest songs 24/7. You'll find it on the Go Loud app. Yeah.